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Who's with me? 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
14: The orange level warning for air quality continues tonight under widespread smoke, a low tonight of 18. Tomorrow, the widespread smoke could disperse near noon. We'll have a mainly sunny day after that with a high 29, a humidex of 32, and a very high UV index at 9. Friday night, cloudy periods with a 40% chance of showers, low 19. Saturday, cloud, 60% chance of showers through the day and a high of 28. Saturday night, a 30% chance of showers with a low 15. Some sunshine in the forecast for Sunday.
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We checked. That's basically musical copy and paste, right? Yeah. No thanks. 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
14: The orange level warning for air quality continues tonight under widespread smoke, a low tonight of 18. Tomorrow, the widespread smoke could disperse near noon. We'll have a mainly sunny day after that with a high 29, a humidex of 32, and a very high UV index at 9. Friday night, cloudy periods with a 40% chance of showers, low 19. Saturday, cloud, 60% chance of showers through the day and a high of 28. Saturday night, a 30% chance of showers with a low 15. Some sunshine in the forecast for Sunday.
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Western Ontario right now. Someone's on a Harley. Someone's on a dock. Someone's mowing the lawn shirtless for no reason. And all of them are rocking Giant FM. 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
13: The orange level warning for air quality continues tonight under widespread smoke, a low tonight of 18. Tomorrow, the widespread smoke could disperse near noon. We'll have a mainly sunny day after that with a high 29, a humidex of 32, and a very high UV index at 9. Friday night, cloudy periods with a 40% chance of showers, low 19. Saturday, cloud, 60% chance of showers through the day, and a high of 28. Saturday night, a 30% chance of showers with a low 15. Some sunshine in the forecast for Sunday.
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11: The orange level warning for air quality continues tonight under widespread smoke, a low tonight of 18. Tomorrow, the widespread smoke could disperse near noon. We'll have a mainly sunny day after that with a high 29, a humidex of 32, and a very high UV index at 9. Friday night, cloudy periods with a 40% chance of showers, low 19. Saturday, cloud, 60% chance of showers through the day, and a high of 28. Saturday night, a 30% chance of showers with a low 15. Some sunshine in the forecast for Sunday.
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And now you can't turn it off. 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

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Welcome to the party.

Campfire rule number one, somebody always brings a guitar. Campfire rule number two, nobody knows all the words. Yeah, we're still good. This is the summer of 10,000 songs. 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
0: 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We say, surprise guitars and turning it up stupid loud. Pass it on. 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
1: Dear London, you're just big enough to have traffic, but not big enough to have an excuse. 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

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We checked. That's basically musical copy and paste, right? Yeah. No thanks. 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
1: Contact Lieben, Glauben, Globen.

southwestern Ontario right now. Someone's on a Harley. Someone's on a dock. Someone's mowing the lawn shirtless for no reason. And all of them are rocking Giant FM. 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
1: Another smoky day ahead. The orange air quality warning is still in effect, and smoke is expected to affect us through Saturday. A humid high of 27 today. Good morning, I'm Lisa Brandt. Your weather details are coming up. With the wildfire smoke continuing to affect visibility, OPP say drivers should turn on their full headlight system. Sergeant Ed Sanchuk.
2: Even during daylight hours, smoke can make it difficult for other drivers to see your vehicle. Headlights help increase your visibility and allow other road users to spot you sooner, reducing the risk of collisions. So please, turn on your headlights whenever visibility is reduced by smoke, fog, rain, or other weather conditions.
1: Sanchuk says daytime running lights alone may not activate a vehicle's rear lights, making it more difficult for other drivers to see you from behind. The Royal Canadian Legion celebrates the 100th anniversary of its incorporation today. The Legion was founded in 1925 and officially incorporated by a special act of Parliament on July 17, 1926. Legion member Don Corneal says branches across the province are promoting a special membership offer as part of the celebration.
3: They're opening the membership up for this year for free to anyone that's a Canadian citizen or a citizen of an allied nation and 18 years of age or over.
1: Check with your local branch to see how they're commemorating this 100th anniversary. Country music star George Kanyon performs in Simcoe tonight. He says the excitement of performing has never faded.
4: I listen and watch a 90-year-old sing in Ring of Fire and an 18-year-old sing in Ring of Fire or a 7-year-old sing in Ring of Fire. I mean, it's just amazing to see that all happen. So for me, walking on stage and getting to share and feel that moment, it never gets old and it never will.
1: Kanyon is tonight's headliner at the 2026 Norfolk Pro Rodeo. He's due to take the stage immediately following the evening's rodeo action. In sports, just one game in the major leagues after the All-Star break, the Mets beat the Phillies 4-1. The Blue Jays open a series against the White Sox tonight. In Major League Soccer, Toronto FC drew 0-0 with CF Montreal. 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
1: The orange air quality alert is still in effect through Saturday because of wildfire smoke. A smoky day ahead today with a humid high of 27. Tonight, there's a chance of showers and a thunderstorm overnight. Smoky conditions, a low of 19. Tomorrow, smoke in the morning and early afternoon. Cloudy with a chance of showers, risk of a thunderstorm. High of 26, feeling like 35. For Sunday, sunshine, high of 25 degrees. Today's UV index is 9 or very high. 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
1: Good morning. I'm John Brenner. Here's what's coming up over the next 48 hours. It's everything you need to know. Today, little ones can sink their teeth into some creative fun at the Harrington Library. From 10 until 11 this morning, children ages 5 and up can build their very own shark to take home. It's a perfect way to enjoy a summer morning without getting anywhere near the water. If dessert is more your style, Good Put is hosting its first local table of the year in Tillsonburg. Founders Polly and Sarah will showcase Ontario strawberries and the often overlooked Hascap berry through a hands-on dessert demonstration, celebrating the best flavors of the season. You'll enjoy a sweet treat during the class and even take one home. Tomorrow morning, Princeton Library's Summer Reading Club hosts a family movie event featuring Finding Dory. Along with the movie, families can enjoy summer reading, craft bags, and a scavenger hunt, making it a great outing for all ages. Also tomorrow, aviation enthusiasts won't want to miss the Canadian Harvard Association's Open House and Fly Day at the Tillsonburg Regional Airport. Admission is free, and you'll have a chance to tour the hangars, get an up-close look at beautifully restored Harvard aircraft, browse souvenirs, and even book a flight experience for an unforgettable trip through the skies. In local sports, the London Majors are back on the diamond tonight as they host the Chatham-Kent Barnstormers. First pitch is set for 7:05. 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From the newsroom, I'm John Brenner.
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10: The orange air quality alert is still in effect through Saturday because of wildfire smoke. A smoky day ahead today with a humid high of 27. Tonight, there's a chance of showers and a thunderstorm overnight. Smoky conditions, a low of 19. Tomorrow, smoke in the morning and early afternoon. Cloudy with a chance of showers, risk of a thunderstorm. High of 26, feeling like 35. For Sunday, sunshine, a high of 25 degrees. Today's UV index is 9 or very high. The Giant FM UV report is brought to you by South Coast Awning, leading provider of shade in southwestern Ontario.
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12: The orange air quality alert is still in effect through Saturday because of wildfire smoke. A smoky day ahead today with a humid high of 27. Tonight, there's a chance of showers and a thunderstorm overnight. Smoky conditions, a low of 19. Tomorrow, smoke in the morning and early afternoon. Cloudy with a chance of showers, risk of a thunderstorm. High of 26, feeling like 35. For Sunday, sunshine, high of 25 degrees. Today's UV index is 9 or very high. 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
1: The air quality warning is still in effect with smoky conditions again today through tomorrow. A humid high of 27 degrees today. Good morning, I'm Lisa Brandt. Your weather details are coming up. As wildfire smoke continues to create hazy conditions across the region, the OPP is asking you to turn on your full headlight system when you're on the road. Police say anything you can do to make yourself more visible in the hazy conditions will help prevent collisions. The Royal Canadian Legion is celebrating a century of service today. July 17th marks 100 years since the organization was officially incorporated by Parliament. This year, they've opened membership up to any Canadian citizen or citizen of an allied nation who's 18 or over for free. Canadian country music star George Kenyon is performing tonight at the Norfolk Pro Rodeo. He says fans can expect plenty of familiar music.
2: Kind of what you see is what you get. I'm the same George on stage as I am off stage, so which is could be good, could be bad.
1: The rodeo goes at Timmerman's Ranch through the weekend. Canyon's concert tonight is due to start at 9. Tomorrow, it's Military Heritage Open House and Fly Day at the Tillsonburg Regional Airport, with a rain date of Sunday. Terry Scott, with the Canadian Harvard Aircraft Association, says you can go up in a Harvard if you want to.
3: Best of all, you can go for a flight experience in one of our Second World War era aircraft. We are an organization that honors veterans, those who have left us, those who served during the Second World War and subsequent conflicts. Also an opportunity to honor our current serving military personnel.
1: Scott says it's best to book a flight. Get more info at harvards.com. In sports, Major League Baseball, just one game after the All-Star break, the Mets defeated the Phillies 4-1. In soccer, Toronto FC drew 0-0 with CF Montreal. And the second round is underway for golf's Open Championship at Royal Birkdale. Jackson Suber is the leader in his first time at this major. No subscriptions, no nonsense. 101.3 Giant FM sends the free daily news digital edition straight to your inbox each morning. 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
1: The orange air quality alert is still in effect through Saturday because of wildfire smoke. A smoky day ahead today with a humid high of 27. Tonight, there's a chance of showers and a thunderstorm overnight. Smoky conditions, a low of 19. Tomorrow, smoke in the morning and early afternoon. Cloudy with a chance of showers, risk of a thunderstorm. High of 26, feeling like 35. For Sunday, sunshine, high of 25 degrees. Today's UV index is 9 or very high. The Giant FM UV report is brought to you by South Coast Awning, leading provider of shade in southwestern Ontario.

songs every day is like wearing the same t-shirt all summer. Possible? Yeah. Fresh? Not a chance. This is the summer of 10,000 songs. 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
1: Good morning. I'm John Brenner. Here's what's coming up over the next 48 hours. It's everything you need to know. Today, little ones can sink their teeth into some creative fun at the Harrington Library. From 10 until 11 this morning, children...

0: can enjoy summer reading, craft bags, and a scavenger hunt, making it a great outing for all ages. Also tomorrow, aviation enthusiasts won't want to miss the Canadian Harvard Association's Open House and Fly Day at the Tillsonburg Regional Airport. Admission is free, and you'll have a chance to tour the hangars, get an up-close look at beautifully restored Harvard aircraft, browse souvenirs, and even book a flight experience for an unforgettable trip through the skies. In local sports, the London Majors are back on the diamond tonight as they host the Chatham-Kent Barnstormers. 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
13: The orange air quality alert is still in effect through Saturday because of wildfire smoke. A smoky day ahead today with a humid high of 27. Tonight, there's a chance of showers and a thunderstorm overnight. Smoky conditions, a low of 19. Tomorrow, smoke in the morning and early afternoon. Cloudy with a chance of showers, risk of a thunderstorm. High of 26, feeling like 35. For Sunday, sunshine, a high of 25 degrees. Today's UV index is 9 or very high. The Giant FM UV report is brought to you by South Post Awning, leading provider of shade in southwestern Ontario.
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1: 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Turner says there are some things you can do yourself.
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10: The orange air quality alert is still in effect through Saturday because of wildfire smoke. A smoky day ahead today with a humid high of 27. Tonight, there's a chance of showers and a thunderstorm overnight. Smoky conditions, a low of 19. Tomorrow, smoke in the morning and early afternoon. Cloudy with a chance of showers, risk of a thunderstorm. High of 26, feeling like 35. For Sunday, sunshine, high of 25 degrees. Today's UV index is 9 or very high. The Giant FM UV report is brought to you by South Coast Awning, leading provider of shade in southwestern Ontario.
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1: Another smoky day ahead. The orange air quality warning is still in effect, and smoke is expected to affect us through Saturday. A humid high of 27 today. Good morning, I'm Lisa Brandt. Your weather details are coming up. With the wildfire smoke continuing to affect visibility, OPP say drivers should turn on their full headlight system. Sergeant Ed Sanchuk.
2: Even during daylight hours, smoke can make it difficult for other drivers to see your vehicle. Headlights help increase your visibility and allow other road users to spot you sooner, reducing the risk of collisions. 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
1: Sanchuk says daytime running lights alone may not activate a vehicle's rear lights, making it more difficult for other drivers to see you from behind. The Royal Canadian Legion celebrates the 100th anniversary of its incorporation today. The Legion was founded in 1925 and officially incorporated by a special act of Parliament on July 17, 1926. Legion member Don Corneal says branches across the province are promoting a special membership offer as part of the celebration.
3: They're opening the membership up for this year for free to anyone that's a Canadian citizen or a citizen of an allied nation and 18 years of age or over.
1: Check with your local branch to see how they're commemorating this 100th anniversary. Country music star George Kanyon performs in Simcoe tonight. He says the excitement of performing has never faded.
4: I listen and watch a 90-year-old singing Ring of Fire and an 18-year-old singing Ring of Fire or a 7-year-old singing Ring of Fire. I mean, it's just amazing to see that all happen. So for me, walking on stage and getting to share and feel that moment, it never gets old and it never will.
1: Kanyon is tonight's headliner at the 2026 Norfolk Pro Rodeo. He's due to take the stage immediately following the evening's rodeo action. In sports, just one game in the major leagues after the All-Star break, the Mets beat the Phillies 4-1. The Blue Jays open a series against the White Sox tonight. In Major League Soccer, Toronto FC drew 0-0 with CF Montreal. 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
1: The orange air quality alert is still in effect through Saturday because of wildfire smoke. A smoky day ahead today with a humid high of 27. Tonight, there's a chance of showers and a thunderstorm overnight. Smoky conditions, a low of 19. Tomorrow, smoke in the morning and early afternoon. Cloudy with a chance of showers, risk of a thunderstorm. High of 26, feeling like 35. For Sunday, sunshine, a high of 25 degrees. Today's UV index is 9 or very high. The Giant FM UV report is brought to you by South Coast Awning, leading provider of shade in southwestern Ontario.
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This is the summer of 10,000 songs. 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
1: Good morning. I'm John Brenner. Here's what's coming up over the next 48 hours. It's everything you need to know. Today, little ones can sink their teeth into some creative fun at the Harrington Library. From 10 until 11 this morning, children ages 5 and up can build their very own shark to take home. It's a perfect way to enjoy a summer morning without getting anywhere near the water. If dessert is more your style, Good Put is hosting its first local table of the year in Tillsonburg. Founders Polly and Sarah will showcase Ontario strawberries and the often overlooked Hascap berry through a hands-on dessert demonstration, celebrating the best flavors of the season. You'll enjoy a sweet treat during the class and even take one home. Tomorrow morning, Princeton Library's Summer Reading Club hosts a family movie event featuring Finding Dory. Along with the movie, families can enjoy summer reading, craft bags, and a scavenger hunt, making it a great outing for all ages. Also tomorrow, aviation enthusiasts won't want to miss the Canadian Harvard Association's Open House and Fly Day at the Tillsonburg Regional Airport. Admission is free, and you'll have a chance to tour the hangars, get an up-close look at beautifully restored Harvard aircraft, browse souvenirs, and even book a flight experience for an unforgettable trip through the skies. In local sports, the London Majors are back on the diamond tonight as they host the Chatham-Kent Barnstormers. First pitch is set for 7:05. 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
7: The orange air quality alert is still in effect through Saturday because of wildfire smoke. A smoky day ahead today with a humid high of 27. Tonight, there's a chance of showers and a thunderstorm overnight. Smoky conditions, a low of 19. Tomorrow, smoke in the morning and early afternoon. Cloudy with a chance of showers, risk of a thunderstorm. High of 26, feeling like 35. For Sunday, sunshine, high of 25 degrees. Today's UV index is 9 or very high. 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
12: The orange air quality alert is still in effect through Saturday because of wildfire smoke. A smoky day ahead today with a humid high of 27. Tonight, there's a chance of showers and a thunderstorm overnight. Smoky conditions, a low of 19. Tomorrow, smoke in the morning and early afternoon. Cloudy with a chance of showers, risk of a thunderstorm. High of 26, feeling like 35. For Sunday, sunshine, high of 25 degrees. Today's UV index is 9 or very high. 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
20: The orange air quality alert is still in effect through Saturday because of wildfire smoke. A smoky day ahead today with a humid high of 27. Tonight, there's a chance of showers and a thunderstorm overnight. Smoky conditions, a low of 19. Tomorrow, smoke in the morning and early afternoon. Cloudy with a chance of showers, risk of a thunderstorm. High of 26, feeling like 35. For Sunday, sunshine, high of 25 degrees.
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1: Dear London, every road construction project starts with, "We'll have this wrapped up soon." 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
17: 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The orange air quality alert is still in effect through Saturday because of wildfire smoke. A smoky day ahead today with a humid high of 27. Tonight, there's a chance of showers and a thunderstorm overnight. Smoky conditions, a low of 19. Tomorrow, smoke in the morning and early afternoon. Cloudy with a chance of showers, risk of a thunderstorm. High of 26, feeling like 35. For Sunday, sunshine, high of 25 degrees.
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14: The orange air quality alert is still in effect through Saturday because of wildfire smoke. A smoky day ahead today with a humid high of 27. Tonight, there's a chance of showers and a thunderstorm overnight. Smoky conditions, a low of 19. Tomorrow, smoke in the morning and early afternoon, cloudy with a chance of showers, risk of a thunderstorm, high of 26, feeling like 35. For Sunday, sunshine, high of 25 degrees.
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1: The widespread smoke continues, a high 27, humidex 32, and a UV index very high at 9. Good afternoon, I'm John Biggs. Your weather details are coming up. Due to continuing poor quality air conditions, all ball diamonds remain closed today. The splash pad and dog park remain open. However, residents are encouraged to make informed decisions regarding outdoor activities based on their individual health needs and the recommendations of Southwestern Public Health. Those who may be more sensitive to air quality conditions should consider limiting time outdoors and avoid strenuous physical activity. Tillsonburg Minor Soccer has made the decision to cancel Timbit Soccer tomorrow, Saturday, due to the poor air quality, although there's a slight chance it may clear or will be clearing up tomorrow morning. Tillsonburg Minor Soccer wanted to make the call early today so that people can plan for their weekends. With wildfire smoke continuing to affect visibility across parts of Ontario, the OPP is reminding motorists to take extra precautions before hitting the road. Sergeant Ed Sanchark says drivers should turn on their full headlighting system whenever visibility is reduced by smoke.
2: Even during daylight hours, smoke can make it difficult for other drivers to see your vehicle. Headlights help increase your visibility and allow other road users to spot you sooner, reducing the risk of collisions. So please, turn on your headlights whenever visibility is reduced by smoke, fog, rain, or other weather conditions.
1: Sanchuk notes daytime running lights alone may not activate a vehicle's rear lights, making it more difficult for other drivers to see you from behind. He also encourages motorists to slow down, increase their following distance, and remain alert for changing road conditions. Today marks a once-in-a-lifetime milestone as the Royal Canadian Legion celebrates the 100th anniversary of its incorporation, a century of supporting veterans, strengthening communities, and honoring the memory of those who served. The Legion was founded in 1925 at the Unity Conference. It was officially incorporated by a special act of Parliament July 17, 1926, making it 100 today. Legion member Don Corneal says branches across Ontario are promoting a special membership offer as part of the centennial celebrations.
3: They're opening the membership up for this year for free to anyone that's a Canadian citizen or a citizen of an allied nation and 18 years of age or over.
1: Legion branches across the country are marking today's anniversary with local commemorations, open houses, barbecues, and other special events. Residents are encouraged to check with their local branch and take part in this once-in-a-century celebration. A change to your weekend schedule on Sunday. An event that is sure to make your weekend, it's the Military Heritage Open House and Fly Day at the Tillsonburg Regional Airport with the Harvard Association. It goes Sunday from 9 to 4, and Terry Scott, board member with the Canadian Harvard Association, says you can experience going up into Harvard if you want. The event itself is free, but there is a cost for Harvard flight experiences. At 10 o'clock Sunday morning, a color guard will be presented as well, and more information on how you can book a flight experience is on our website at Oxford Today. Despite a career spanning more than three decades, George Canyon said the excitement of performing has never faded.
4: You know, I listen and watch a 90-year-old singing Ring of Fire and an 18-year-old singing Ring of Fire or a 7-year-old singing Ring of Fire. I mean, it's just amazing to see that all happen. So for me, walking on stage and getting to share and feel that moment, it never gets old and it never will.
1: George Canyon getting ready to bring a mix of his music to the Norfolk Pro Rodeo tonight when he takes the stage. In sports, Spencer Miles gets the start tonight for the Blue Jays, who are at home to face Miguel Vargas and the Chicago White Sox, a 7:15 start. Second round is underway for golf's Open Championship at Royal Birkdale. Jackson Suber is the leader heading into today's second round. The World Cup will wrap up on the weekend. Saturday features the third place game between France and England at 5 p.m. in Miami. And the 2020 FIFA World Cup final game, Argentina-Spain, will be played at MetLife Stadium, East Rutherford, New Jersey, Sunday at 3 p.m. No subscriptions, no nonsense. 101.3 Giant FM sends the free daily news digital edition straight to your inbox each morning. 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
1: The widespread smoke continues today, although not quite as severe as yesterday. High 27, humidex 32, UV index 9, or very high. Tonight, clouds increasing after midnight, a chance of overnight showers, risk of a thunderstorm, some more widespread smoke, and a low 19. Tomorrow, clouds, 60% chance of showers and risk of a thunderstorm. Local smoke in the morning and early afternoon, a high 26 and a humidex 35. Saturday night, clouds, slight chance of showers and a low 15. On Sunday, sunshine with a high 25.
0: Yeah, it says Tilsonburg on our license. But we've got a big stick and a louder attitude. 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
1: 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It's absolutely unbelievable. A three-on-three basketball tournament, plus a whole lot more. 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
14: The widespread smoke continues today, although not quite as severe as yesterday. High 27, humidex 32, UV index 9, or very high. Tonight, clouds increasing after midnight, a chance of overnight showers, risk of a thunderstorm. Some more widespread smoke and a low 19. Tomorrow, clouds, 60% chance of showers and risk of a thunderstorm. Local smoke in the morning and early afternoon, a high 26 and a humidex 35. Saturday night, clouds, slight chance of showers and a low 15. On Sunday, sunshine with a high 25.
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0: 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We checked. That's basically musical copy and paste, right? Yeah. No thanks. 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

across southwestern Ontario right now. Someone's on a Harley. Someone's on a dock. Someone's mowing the lawn shirtless for no reason. And all of them are rocking Giant FM. 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

0: 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Nobody believes either version. 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
1: Good Friday afternoon. Hope you are enjoying your lead into another weekend. It's Chris live on location at the 2026 Woodstock Street Fest. We're here until 4 o'clock today, right in the downtown core. There is so much going on here. Getting to meet a bunch of people and just enjoying themselves. We have live entertainment, three different stage areas. We have a zip line, a rock climbing wall, lots of activities for the kids and the entire family. Plenty of vendors as well. And of course, food artisans, some crafts, and some hobby exhibits. 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It is a fantastic time. It runs all day today, runs through until tomorrow. And they really wanted to make sure this event ran as scheduled because a lot of the downtown businesses, if not all of them, depend on this foot traffic that we're seeing here today on this Friday afternoon. We're on location until 4 o'clock today. Come and see us in the downtown core, and a special guest coming up next as we're live on location here with Classic Rock 101.3 Giant FM.
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17: The widespread smoke continues today, although not quite as severe as yesterday. High 27, humidex 32, UV index 9, or very high. Tonight, clouds increasing after midnight, a chance of overnight showers, risk of a thunderstorm. Some more widespread smoke and a low 19. Tomorrow, clouds, 60% chance of showers and risk of a thunderstorm. Local smoke in the morning and early afternoon, a high 26 and a humidex 35. Saturday night, clouds, slight chance of showers and a low 15. On Sunday, sunshine with a high 25.
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1: 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Lots going on here today. You got to come and check it out. We just ran into Woodstock Mayor Jerry Accioni. Mayor, a pleasure to meet you. Thoughts on this festival each and every year here in Woodstock?
2: Hey, Chris, we love this event. Street Fest here in downtown Woodstock is one of the top events of the entire year. Everybody looks forward to get on down here. Fun for the entire family. From this afternoon all the way into this evening, we'll have musical entertainment and fun for the kids.
1: Yeah, it's happening all weekend long. Now, there was speculation based on the wildfires and the air quality over the last couple of days, but Street Fest is alive and well. How important was it to keep this event on schedule?
2: Well, not only businesses are counting on today, and they've ordered so much stock and everything, but as well as the public. Again, this is one of the top premier events here in the city of Woodstock, and we want to make sure it's up to the parents if they want to bring the families out, what they're comfortable with, and how much they want to be out here and playing. So it's great to see it so busy right now. Right now, you don't even smell the smoke. Luckily, I smell the barbecue.
1: Yeah, and I understand that you're currently en route to the dunk tank. Do you think there might be a lineup there, Mayor?
2: I imagine so. Apparently, they're going to be selling a VIP where you can just put $100 down, donate it to the Operation Sharing, and you get to dunk me automatically without even having to risk throwing a thing.
1: Appreciate your time. Pleasure to meet you.
2: All right, Chris. Thanks, buddy.
1: Woodstock Mayor Jerry Accioni. We're at the 2026 Street Fest in downtown Woodstock, right across from Krabby Joe's. Come and say hi. It's Chris for Classic Rocks 101.3 Giant FM.
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1: It has turned out into a very nice Friday afternoon. Hey, it's Chris from Classic Rocks 101.3 Giant FM, live on location downtown Woodstock for the 2026 Street Fest. There's lots going on here. There's entertainment at three different stage areas. There's a zip line right through downtown Woodstock. Lots of patios. All the businesses are open. Lots of vendors, food vendors. Talking right now with Carrie. She's the Street Fest organizer. Carrie, a pleasure to meet you. Tell us all that's here. I kind of ran through a few things, but give us a little bit more.
2: Great highlight. Pleasure meeting you. We have a foam party. We have a zip line. We have a rock climbing wall. We have vendors. We have three stages of entertainment, every single kind of genre of music. Lots of bars, restaurants. Our local BIA members are ready to see you in their shops and stores.
1: How important is Street Fest to the local community?
2: It's really their time to shine. It really gives our downtown businesses a chance for people to come and see who they are here 363 other days of the year and get to see what downtown Woodstock has to offer. We have really great businesses that are almost 100% individual owner operated.
1: Yeah, with the last 48 to 72 hours of air quality speculation, there was speculation it might not run. How important was it to keep it going on schedule?
2: It was incredibly important. I think I woke up at 3:30 and was a little bit concerned and had hummed and hawed, but it's important to keep it going. Our businesses have been preparing for this for the last month, and so to cancel it isn't worth it. We're fortunate that the wind has changed and has been in our favor.
1: Appreciate your time and good luck this weekend.
2: Thanks so much for having us.
1: Carrie, Street Fest organizer, talking to us for a bit. It runs all day today with some live entertainment tomorrow as well. Downtown Woodstock, come and see us. We're right across from Crappy Joe's in the downtown core. It is the 2026 Street Fest. It's Chris for Classic Rocks 101.3 Giant FM.
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1: 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And we are having a lot of fun today. Lots of exhibitors covering the downtown core, including the Woodstock Fire Department. Here with Lisa. She's the Public Information Coordinator with the Fire Department. Pleasure to meet you. What are you guys doing here with your exhibit today?
2: Nice to meet you, too. Yeah, we're here with lots of stuff for the kids to draw them into our booth so we can talk public education, fire safety with the adults and the kids to make sure they're getting their smoke alarms and carbon monoxide alarms up to date, make sure they know about home escape planning, have a little fun along the way, just trying to get the word out there and make sure people are practicing good fire safety.
1: Yeah, how important is it to for the fire department to take advantage of public events to share that information?
2: Oh, it's incredible. Word of mouth is the best way to spread things. So we talk to one person, they spread it along, and that's how we hope it just fireballs from there, and we can get everybody checking their alarms on a regular basis and save some lives along the way, even prevent fires from happening in the first place.
1: I would imagine this week the Woodstock Fire Department, along with other area fire departments, have been busy monitoring air quality.
2: Absolutely. We're keeping an eye on things, making sure that everybody is safe and healthy out there, and doing our best to look after Woodstock.
1: Appreciate your time. Thanks for this, Lisa.
2: Thank you. Have a good day.
1: Lisa, Public Information Coordinator with the Woodstock Fire Department, one of many exhibitors here in the downtown core for Woodstock's 2026 Street Fest. We're on location until 4 o'clock today. Come and check us out. Come and see us. Come and say hi. Come and check out everything that downtown Woodstock has to offer. 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
15: The widespread smoke continues today, although not quite as severe as yesterday. High 27, humidex 32, UV index 9, or very high. Tonight, clouds increasing after midnight, a chance of overnight showers, risk of a thunderstorm. Some more widespread smoke and a low 19. Tomorrow, clouds, 60% chance of showers and risk of a thunderstorm. Local smoke in the morning and early afternoon, a high 26 and a humidex 35. Saturday night, clouds, slight chance of showers and a low 15. On Sunday, sunshine with a high 25.
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1: 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Enjoying a street fest here. Lots going on, lots of activities. Day one of a two here in downtown Woodstock. And I've actually pulled over a couple of residents, maybe a little reluctant, but they're going to talk to me anyways. Man, what do you like about the street fest here in Woodstock?
2: I think that you meet up with lots of old friends, and I love it. The opportunity for the kids to have fun.
1: Absolutely. Sir, what do you...
2: cost them.
1: What's that?
2: And it doesn't cost them.
1: That's right. It is free to come here tonight. What do you like about it?
3: Well, it's good exercise, and you get to see a lot of people that you didn't see for a long time.
1: It does stretch quite a bit. We got a lot of steps in today, sir.
3: Yeah, we did. Yeah.
1: Absolutely. Thank you so much. Two of the residents taking in Woodstock's 2026 the Street Fest. Lots going on here. Live entertainment. Lots of vendors. A lot of food. A lot of activities for the kids. Come and see us. 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
0: 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Possible? Yeah. Fresh? Not a chance. 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
1: It has turned out into a very nice Friday afternoon. 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There's lots going on here. There's entertainment at three different stage areas. There's a zip line right through downtown Woodstock. Lots of patios. All the businesses are open. Lots of vendors, food vendors. Talking right now with Carrie. She's the Street Fest organizer. Carrie, a pleasure to meet you. Tell us all that's here. I kind of ran through a few things, but give us a little bit more.
2: Great highlight. Pleasure meeting you. We have a foam party. We have a zip line. We have a rock climbing wall. We have vendors. We have three stages of entertainment, every single kind of genre of music. Lots of bars, restaurants. Our local BIA members are ready to see you in their shops and stores.
1: How important is Street Fest to the local community?
2: It's really their time to shine. It really gives our downtown businesses a chance for people to come and see who they are here 363 other days of the year and get to see what downtown Woodstock has to offer. We have really great businesses that are almost 100% individual owner operated.
1: Yeah, with the last 48 to 72 hours of air quality speculation, there was speculation it might not run. How important was it to keep it going on schedule?
2: It was incredibly important. I think I woke up at 3:30 and was a little bit concerned and had hummed and hawed, but it's important to keep it going. Our businesses have been preparing for this for the last month, and so to cancel it isn't worth it. We're fortunate that the wind has changed and has been in our favor.
1: Appreciate your time and good luck this weekend.
2: Thanks so much for having us.
1: Carrie, Street Fest organizer, talking to us for a bit. It runs all day today with some live entertainment tomorrow as well. Downtown Woodstock, come and see us. We're right across from Crabby Joe's in the downtown core. It is the 2026 Street Fest. It's Chris for Classic Rocks 101.3 Giant FM.
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2: 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Lots going on here today. You got to come and check it out. We just ran into Woodstock Mayor Jerry Accioni. Mayor, pleasure to meet you. Thoughts on this festival each and every year here in Woodstock?
3: Hey, Chris, we love this event. Street Fest here in downtown Woodstock is one of the top events of the entire year. Everybody looks forward to get on down here. Fun for the entire family. From this afternoon all the way into this evening, we'll have musical entertainment and fun for the kids.
2: Yeah, it's happening all weekend long. Now, there was speculation based on the wildfires and the air quality over the last couple days, but Street Fest is alive and well. How important was it to keep this event on schedule?
3: Well, not only businesses are counting on today, and they've ordered so much stock and everything, but as well as the public. Again, this is one of the top premier events here in the city of Woodstock, and we want to make sure it's up to the parents if they want to bring the families out, what they're comfortable with, and how much they want to be out here and playing. So it's great to see it so busy right now. Right now, you don't even smell the smoke. Luckily, I smell the barbecue.
2: Yeah, and I understand that you're currently en route to the dunk tank. Do you think there might be a lineup there, Mayor?
3: I imagine so. Apparently, they're going to be selling a VIP where you can just put $100 down, donate it to the Operation Sharing, and you get to dunk me automatically without even having to risk throwing a thing.
2: Appreciate your time. Pleasure to meet you.
3: All right, Chris. Thanks, buddy.
2: Woodstock Mayor Jerry Accioni. We're at the 2026 Street Fest in downtown Woodstock, right across from Krabby Joe's. Come and say hi. It's Chris for Classic Rocks 101.3 Giant FM.
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5: The widespread smoke continues today, although not quite as severe as yesterday. A high 27, humidex 32, UV index 9, or very high. Tonight, clouds increasing after midnight, a chance of overnight showers, risk of a thunderstorm. Some more widespread smoke and a low 19. Tomorrow, clouds, 60% chance of showers and risk of a thunderstorm. Local smoke in the morning and early afternoon, a high 26 and a humidex 35. Saturday night, clouds, slight chance of showers and a low 15. On Sunday, sunshine with a high 25.
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1: Good Friday afternoon. It has been a fantastic time for us here so far at the 2026 edition of Woodstock, a street fest. You can hear in the background, live music continues here in the downtown core. Continues all through the night and into tomorrow. You got to come check it out. There's lots to take in. Vendors, lots of things for the kids and the family. There's a zip line. There's a rock wall. There's a dunk tank as well. Local dignitaries finding their turn in the dunk tanks. Probably kind of refreshing right now based on the fact that it's a hot Friday. We might just check out of here when we're done at 4 o'clock and might have a nice cold bevy to kick off our weekend. Come and check it out. Woodstock's the 2026 Street Fest in the downtown core. It is awesome here. My first visit to Street Fest, it's been fantastic. We talked with a lot of people today, including Carrie from Street Fest, and we talked with the mayor as well. Talked with the fire department and a few of the guests here at Woodstock Street Fest. So come and join us. It is on all night tonight and into tomorrow here in downtown Woodstock. Enjoy the rest of your Friday. Have a fantastic weekend. It's Chris for Classic Rock 101.3 Giant FM.
0: 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Possible? Yeah. Fresh? Not a chance. 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
1: Clouds tonight with increasing cloud after midnight, chance of overnight showers, risk of a thunderstorm, and widespread smoke, although lessening. A low 19 tonight. Good afternoon. I'm John Biggs. Your weather details are coming up. Here's what's happening in Oxford County and area. Due to continuing poor air quality conditions, all ball diamonds remained closed today. The splash pad and dog park remained open. However, residents are encouraged to make informed decisions regarding outdoor activities based on their individual health needs and the recommendations of Southwestern Public Health. Those who may be more sensitive to air quality conditions should consider limiting time outdoors and avoiding strenuous physical activity. Tillsonburg Minor Soccer made the decision to cancel Timbits Soccer tomorrow, Saturday, due to the poor air quality. Although there is a slight chance it may clear up a bit by tomorrow morning, the group wanted to make the call early today so people can plan for their weekends. With wildfire smoke continuing to affect visibility across parts of Ontario, the OPP is reminding motorists to take extra precaution before hitting the road. Sergeant Ed Sanchuk says drivers should turn on their full headlighting system whenever visibility is reduced by smoke.
2: Even during daylight hours, smoke can make it difficult for other drivers to see your vehicle. Headlights help increase your visibility and allow other road users to spot you sooner, reducing the risk of collisions. So please, turn on your headlights whenever visibility is reduced by smoke, fog, rain, or other weather conditions.
1: Sanchuk notes daytime running lights alone may not activate a vehicle's rear lights, making it more difficult for other drivers to see you from behind. He also encourages motorists to slow down, increase their following distance, and remain alert for changing road conditions. Today marks a once-in-a-lifetime milestone. The Royal Canadian Legion celebrates the 100th anniversary of its incorporation today, a century of supporting veterans, strengthening communities, and honoring the memory of those who have served. The Legion was founded in 1925 at the Unity Conference. It was officially incorporated by a special act of Parliament on July 17, 1926, making today its 100th anniversary. Legion member Don Corneal says branches across Ontario are promoting a special membership offer as part of centennial celebrations.
3: They're opening the membership up for this year for free to anyone that's a Canadian citizen or a citizen of an allied nation and 18 years of age or over.
1: Legion branches across the country are marking today's anniversary with local commemorations, open houses, barbecues, and other special events. Residents are encouraged to check with their local branch and take part in this once-in-a-century celebration. A change to your weekend schedule. Sunday is an event that is sure to make your weekend. The Military Heritage Open House and Fly Day at the Tillsonburg Regional Airport with the Canadian Harvard Aircraft Association. It's been rescheduled for Sunday, but with the same hours, 9 a.m. to 4 p.m. Terry Scott, a board member with the Harvard Association, says you can go up in Harvard if you choose to.
4: And we do offer a very special introductory flight rate of $250. That gets you 10 minutes in the air. Certainly you can go for a longer flight. You can go 20 minutes, 30 minutes. Heck, you can even go for an hour if your wallet will allow such.
1: How to book your Harvard flight experience is on our website, OxfordToday.ca. In sports, Spencer Miles gets the start tonight for the Blue Jays, who are at home to face Miguel Vargas and the Chicago White Sox, a 7:15 start. Second round of golf is underway for the Open Championship at the Royal Birkdale. Jackson Suber, the leader, heading into the round. The World Cup will wrap up on the weekend. Saturday features the third-place game between France and England at 5 p.m. in Miami. The 2026 FIFA World Cup final between Argentina and Spain will be played at MetLife Stadium in New Jersey Sunday at 3 p.m. In the Canadian Baseball League, the Chatham Kent Barnstormers are at Labatt Park in London to play the majors. Game time, 7:05 p.m. No subscriptions, no nonsense. 101.3 Giant FM sends the free daily news digital edition straight to your inbox each morning. 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
1: Increasing cloud after midnight, chance of overnight showers and the risk of a thunderstorm. The widespread smoke, a low of 19. Tomorrow, cloud, 60% chance of showers, risk of a thunderstorm. Some local smoke in the morning, dissipating in the afternoon. A high 26, humidex of 35. Saturday night, cloud with a slight chance of showers and a low 15. And then on Sunday, sunshine and a high of 25.

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18: Increasing cloud after midnight, chance of overnight showers and the risk of a thunderstorm. The widespread smoke, a low of 19. Tomorrow, cloud, 60% chance of showers, risk of a thunderstorm. Some local smoke in the morning, dissipating in the afternoon. A high 26, humidex of 35. Saturday night, cloud with a slight chance of showers and a low 15. And then on Sunday, sunshine and a high of 25.
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1: Clouds increasing after midnight, chance of overnight showers and risk of a thunderstorm, widespread smoke and a low 19. Good afternoon, I'm John Biggs. Your weather details are coming up. Here's what's happening in Oxford County and area. Tillsonburg Miners Soccer has made the decision to cancel Timbits Soccer tomorrow, Saturday, due to the poor air quality. Although there's a chance it may clear up tomorrow morning, the group wanted to make the call today so people can plan for their weekends. Due to continued poor quality air conditions, all Ball Diamonds remain closed today. The Splash Pad, Dog Park remain open, however. Residents encouraged to make informed decisions regarding outdoor activities based on their individual health needs and the recommendations of Southwestern Public Health. Individuals who may be more sensitive to air quality conditions should consider limiting time outdoors and avoiding strenuous activity. The Military Heritage Open House and Fly Day at the Tillsonburg Regional Airport with the Canadian Harvard Aircraft Association has been rescheduled for Sunday from 9 a.m. to 4 p.m., pushing the event by a day due to the inclement air. Terry Scott, board member with the Canadian Harvard Aircraft Association, says the focus will be on our veterans, those who have served and those who continue to serve. He says you can also go up in a Harvard if you choose to. The event is free, but there's a cost for the flight experience and pre-booking flights recommended by emailing crewflights@harvards.com. Canadian country music star George Canyon getting ready to bring a mix of his biggest hits and classic favorites to the Norfolk Pro Rodeo when he takes the stage Friday night. George says fans attending the Norfolk Pro Rodeo can expect an authentic show with plenty of familiar music and a relaxed atmosphere.
2: Kind of what you see is what you get. I'm the same George on stage as I am off stage, so which is could be good, could be bad.
1: Canyon's Friday night concert is one of the marquee events of this year's rodeo, giving fans a chance to enjoy both professional rodeo competition and live Canadian country music in one evening. The Royal Canadian Legion is celebrating a century of service today. July 17th marks 100 years since the organization was officially incorporated by Parliament. Founded to support veterans and their families, the Legion continues to provide advocacy, mental health resources, community programs, and leadership in remembrance across Canada. In sports, the World Cup will wrap up on the weekend. Saturday features the third-place game between France and England at 5 p.m. in Miami. The 2026 FIFA World Cup final game between Argentina and Spain will be played at MetLife Stadium, East Rutherford, New Jersey, Sunday at 3 p.m. The second round is underway for golf's Open Championship at the Royal Birkdale. Jackson Suber, the leader in the second round. Spencer Miles gets the start for the Blue Jays tonight, who are hoping for a better second half than their first. They're at home to play the American Central leading Chicago White Sox. That's a 7:15 start. In the Canadian Baseball League, the Chatham Kent Barnstormers are at Labatt Park in London to play the majors. Game time, 7.05 p.m. No subscriptions, no nonsense. 101.3 Giant FM sends the free daily news digital edition straight to your inbox each morning. 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
1: Increasing cloud after midnight, chance of overnight showers and the risk of a thunderstorm. The widespread smoke, a low of 19. Tomorrow, cloud, 60% chance of showers, risk of a thunderstorm. Some local smoke in the morning, dissipating in the afternoon. A high 26, humidex of 35. Saturday night, cloud with a slight chance of showers and a low 15. And then on Sunday, sunshine and a high of 25.
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17: Increasing cloud after midnight, chance of overnight showers and the risk of a thunderstorm. The widespread smoke, a low of 19. Tomorrow, cloud, 60% chance of showers, risk of a thunderstorm. Some local smoke in the morning, dissipating in the afternoon. A high 26, humidex of 35. Saturday night, cloud with a slight chance of showers and a low 15. And then on Sunday, sunshine and a high of 25.
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1: Clouds tonight with increasing cloud after midnight, chance of overnight showers, risk of a thunderstorm, and widespread smoke, although lessening. A low 19 tonight. Good afternoon. I'm John Biggs. Your weather details are coming up. Here's what's happening in Oxford County and area. Due to continuing poor air quality conditions, all ball diamonds remained closed today. The splash pad and dog park remained open. However, residents are encouraged to make informed decisions regarding outdoor activities based on their individual health needs and the recommendations of Southwestern Public Health. Those who may be more sensitive to air quality conditions should consider limiting time outdoors and avoiding strenuous physical activity. Tillsonburg Minor Soccer made the decision to cancel Timbits Soccer tomorrow, Saturday, due to the poor air quality. Although there is a slight chance it may clear up a bit by tomorrow morning, the group wanted to make the call early today so people can plan for their weekends. With wildfire smoke continuing to affect visibility across parts of Ontario, the OPP is reminding motorists to take extra precaution before hitting the road. Sergeant Ed Sanchuk says drivers should turn on their full headlighting system whenever visibility is reduced by smoke.
2: Even during daylight hours, smoke can make it difficult for other drivers to see your vehicle. Headlights help increase your visibility and allow other road users to spot you sooner, reducing the risk of collisions. So please, turn on your headlights whenever visibility is reduced by smoke, fog, rain, or other weather conditions.
1: Sanchuk notes daytime running lights alone may not activate a vehicle's rear lights, making it more difficult for other drivers to see you from behind. He also encourages motorists to slow down, increase their following distance, and remain alert for changing road conditions. Today marks a once-in-a-lifetime milestone. The Royal Canadian Legion celebrates the 100th anniversary of its incorporation today, a century of supporting veterans, strengthening communities, and honoring the memory of those who have served. The Legion was founded in 1925 at the Unity Conference. It was officially incorporated by a special act of Parliament on July 17, 1926, making today its 100th anniversary. Legion member Don Corneal says branches across Ontario are promoting a special membership offer as part of centennial celebrations.
3: They're opening the membership up for this year for free to anyone that's a Canadian citizen or a citizen of an allied nation and 18 years of age or over.
1: Legion branches across the country are marking today's anniversary with local commemorations, open houses, barbecues, and other special events. Residents are encouraged to check with our local branch and take part in this once-in-a-century celebration. A change to your weekend schedule. Sunday is an event that is sure to make your weekend. The Military Heritage Open House and Fly Day at the Tillsonburg Regional Airport with the Canadian Harvard Aircraft Association. It's been rescheduled for Sunday, but with the same hours, 9 a.m. to 4 p.m. Terry Scott, a board member with the Harvard Association, says you can go up in Harvard if you choose to.
4: And we do offer a very special introductory flight rate of $250. That gets you 10 minutes in the air. Certainly you can go for a longer flight. You can go 20 minutes, 30 minutes. Heck, you can even go for an hour if your wallet will allow such.
1: How to book your Harvard flight experience is on our website, OxfordToday.ca. In sports, Spencer Miles gets the start tonight for the Blue Jays, who are at home to face Miguel Vargas and the Chicago White Sox, a 7:15 start. Second round of golf is underway for the Open Championship at the Royal Birkdale. Jackson Suber, the leader, heading into the round. The World Cup will wrap up on the weekend. Saturday features the third place game between France and England at 5 p.m. in Miami. The 2026 FIFA World Cup final between Argentina and Spain will be played at MetLife Stadium in New Jersey Sunday at 3 p.m. In the Canadian Baseball League, the Chatham-Kent Barnstormers are at Labatt Park in London to play the majors. Game time, 7:05 p.m. No subscriptions, no nonsense. 101.3 Giant FM sends the free daily news digital edition straight to your inbox each morning. 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
14: Increasing cloud after midnight, chance of overnight showers and the risk of a thunderstorm. The widespread smoke, a low of 19. Tomorrow, cloud, 60% chance of showers, risk of a thunderstorm. Some local smoke in the morning, dissipating in the afternoon. A high 26, humidex of 35. Saturday night, cloud with a slight chance of showers and a low 15. And then on Sunday, sunshine and a high of 25.
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Crank it.

went down to Georgia. He was looking for a soul to steal. 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
1: 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We reject corporate's proposal. We say, surprise guitars and turning it up stupid loud. 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
15: 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Increasing cloud after midnight, chance of overnight showers and the risk of a thunderstorm. The widespread smoke, a low of 19. Tomorrow, cloud, 60% chance of showers, risk of a thunderstorm. Some local smoke in the morning, dissipating in the afternoon. A high 26, humidex of 35. Saturday night, cloud with a slight chance of showers and a low 15. And then on Sunday, sunshine and a high of 25.
14: 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No apologies. 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